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Life is too

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0: 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Hit Radio. I bring a coffee in the morning. She brings me in a piece. I take her out to fancy restaurants. She takes the sadness out of me. I make her cards on her birthday. She makes me a better man. I take her water when she's thirsty.

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1: When your legs don't work like they used to before, and I can't sweep you off of your feet,